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1: I'm Justin Goulet. Grand Prairie Enforcement Services is reminding drivers to slow down in construction zones across the city after nearly two dozen citations were handed out in an hour recently. Sergeant Ryan Hoffman says enforcement efforts continue to show that too many drivers are disregarding the posted speed limits and other traffic laws in work zones. Hoffman adds that zone speed limits are in place to protect workers and other potential hazards that may be present. He suggests even a small increase in speed can significantly reduce a driver's ability to react to unexpected situations. High-speed jet boat racing is set to hit the Peace Region waters this weekend. The first races will get underway tomorrow at Magoose Landing at 9 a.m. The second race will start at noon at the Besancon Bridge, and the third race will be at 2 p.m. back at Magoose Landing. Race captain Ron Hodges says the races are a lot of fun, especially seeing the jet boats blow by right by you. Some of the fun will be getting underway this evening, as you can go see the boats up close at the show and shine in the Bullets and Broadheads parking lot from 5 to 7 p.m. And kids under the age of 17 are being invited to take a transit-based scavenger hunt next month. The city says GP Transit Quest will run throughout the month to give youth the confidence to use transit while having fun exploring their community. Mayor Jackie Clayton says it's a great way to discover new places, learn a practical life skill, and see more of everything Grand Prairie has to offer. The quest begins at the Town Center Mall Transit Hub before continuing to locations like Eastlink Center and the Grand Prairie Museum, with each stop having a mission to accomplish. Any who complete all missions will be entered for a chance to win an iPad. We've got a registration link on our website. And get local news delivered right to you. 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
0: Good weather.
2: Well, Big Weather says sunshine in the forecast today and a high of 28. Overnight, cloudy skies and a low of 15. Tomorrow, small chance of showers getting up to 25. Sunday calls for showers in 21. Right now at the GOAT, 604. And we're sitting at 16.
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2: In CFL action last night, Edmonton kicked a 57-yard field goal on the final play of the game to lift the Elks to a 36-34 victory over the Rough Riders last night. The West Division leading Elks improved to a 6-1 record and are off to their best start since 2017. Finally, wrapping things up, the Blue Jays beat the Tampa Bay Rays by a score of 3-1 yesterday to avoid a four-game sweep. Toronto opens a weekend series tonight in Boston against the Red Sox.
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Come apart. It's the Bluestones on the Goat. 6:11. Good morning. I'm Jason. If you listen real closely, you can hear the sounds of people cheering in the streets because that's the sound of a Friday. Today has been, or I should say this week has been a weird week, especially for me. I don't know about you, but I've been waking up thinking it's the next day for the last like 2 or 3 days. Like on Tuesday, I was like, okay, it's Wednesday. And then you come to the realization that it's Wednesday or that it's actually Tuesday. And then on Wednesday, I woke up and I'm like, all right, it's Thursday. And then, no, it was not Thursday. That's been happening to me. I don't know what the name for that is. Like, maybe we should try and figure that out. But yeah, that's what's happened to me this week. So I am very glad it is Friday. Forecast has changed a little bit from this time yesterday. Still going to be a lot of sunshine today and getting up to 28. However, tomorrow, they're saying it might see some showers. And then Sunday is supposed to call for some showers as well. So just a heads up if you're planning your weekend out. Speaking of, with it being Friday, of course, every single Friday from 7:30 to 8 o'clock, it's when we turn things over to you. We do call-outs or shout-outs, so if there's anything you want to get off your chest, anything that's been on your mind, yeah, now's the time to get it all out in the open. You can text it in early if you like, or if you still need some time, that is okay, too. Again, 780-357-1047. On the way, just after 6:30, we're going to be talking about CDs, because apparently CDs, they're making quite a comeback. So we'll get into that a little bit more. First, though, on the way, about 7 minutes from now, news that I don't think a lot of people are happy about, but there's going to be even more construction, and it's going to be starting today. So we'll go over that. Till then, Weezer, Dope Nose, on the Goat.

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0: Tragically Hip, it's 6:20 on the GOAT. Good morning, I'm Jason. Just a heads up, Aquaterra putting out a media release earlier on, or I should say yesterday. Construction work is going to start later on today. More construction along 97B Street between 128th Ave and 132nd Ave. Again, that's going to start today, and it's expected to go for a while. They're saying at least to the end of October. So just heads up on there. Again, 97B Street between 128th Ave and 132nd Ave. Construction as part of its, they're doing some water and sanitary main replacement along those. So just a heads up, if you got to come from that way, if you got to go from that way, probably going to see some delays, and it's probably going to last for a while. They're saying again through the end of October. Actually, speaking of construction, if you missed it, the Grand Prairie Police, they put out a statement about people speeding in construction zones. I guess there was over like two dozen citations that were handed out over an hour. Especially it's real bad near the mall. Like 116th Ave and 96th Street. I got to drive that way to go home all the time. I see it. I see it so much. Like, that's one of the things drives me up the wall. I'm like, what are you doing? It's a construction zone. Where do you got to be? Also, the road, you know, like it's so uneven. There's one part where it just feels like you're off-roading. Why would you want to speed through that? So I kind of cheer. Like, does that happen to you when you see someone speed through a construction zone? Do you kind of hope that they get pulled over and they get slapped with a hefty ticket? I do. Like, I haven't seen it yet. I hope to one day see it just so I can go the speed limit, you know, the 30 kilometers an hour, and I could roll down my window and do this. You didn't see it, but I was mocking them. So I'd roll down the window and I would mock them, and then I would slowly drive away because I don't want to speed through the construction zone. That's what I hope to see. Like, if I do catch someone speeding, I'm like, man, I hope they get pulled over. And I hope they get hit with a hefty ticket. Yeah, I don't know if that's just me, but apparently a lot of people are speeding through construction zones. Don't do that. It's kind of a dick move. But yeah, again, construction is going to start a little bit later on today. 97B Street, 128th Ave, and 132nd Ave. That's supposed to last through the end of October. If you are out and about on the roads right now, you see anything going on, appreciate a heads up. You can get in touch. Text or call 780-357-1047.
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1: I'm Justin Goulet. Grand Prairie Enforcement Services is reminding drivers to slow down in construction zones across the city after nearly two dozen citations were handed out in an hour recently. Sergeant Ryan Hoffman says enforcement efforts continue to show that too many drivers are disregarding the posted speed limits and other traffic laws in work zones. Hoffman adds that zone speed limits are in place to protect workers and other potential hazards that may be present. He suggests even a small increase in speed can significantly reduce a driver's ability to react to unexpected situations. High-speed jet boat racing is set to hit the Peace Region waters this weekend. The first races will get underway tomorrow at Magoose Landing at 9 a.m. The second race will start at noon at the Bezanson Bridge, and the third race will be at 2 p.m. back at Magoose Landing. Race captain Ron Hodges says the races are a lot of fun, especially seeing the jet boats blow by right by you. Some of the fun will be getting underway this evening, as you can go see the boats up close at the show and shine in the Bullets and Broadheads parking lot from 5 to 7 p.m. And kids under the age of 17 are being invited to take a transit-based scavenger hunt next month. The city says GP Transit Quest will run throughout the month to give youth the confidence to use transit while having fun exploring their community. Mayor Jackie Clayton says it's a great way to discover new places, learn a practical life skill, and see more of everything Grand Prairie has to offer. The quest begins at the Town Center Mall Transit Hub before continuing to locations like Eastlink Center and the Grand Prairie Museum, with each stop having a mission to accomplish. Any who complete all missions will be entered for a chance to win an iPad. We've got a registration link on our website. And get local news delivered right to you. 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
0: Good weather.
2: Oh, Big Rose says sunshine in the forecast today, getting up to 28. Overnight, cloudy skies dropping down to 15. Tomorrow, possible showers in 25. Sunday, supposed to see some showers in 21. Right now at the GOAT, 633. And we're sitting at 16.
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2: In CFL action last night, Edmonton kicked a 57-yard field goal on the final play of the game to lift the Elks to a 36-34 victory over the Rough Riders last night. The West Division leading Elks improved to a 6-1 record and are off to their best start since 2017. Finally, wrapping things up, the Blue Jays beat the Tampa Bay Rays by a score of 3-1 yesterday to avoid a four-game sweep. Toronto opens a weekend series tonight in Boston against the Red Sox.
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0: Another side from the Chili Peppers on the goat. I'm Jason. Hey, wanted to remind you again, because it is Friday, callers, a shout out. So we're going to be doing that. 7:30 at 8 o'clock. That's when we give the floor to you, the 104.7 Go listener. If there's anything on your mind, anything you want to get off your chest as we're heading into the weekend, now is the time to text it in. Speaking of, I want to talk about CDs this morning. Text or call 780-357-1047. Do you still have CDs in your car? If yes, which ones do you got in your car? I bring this up because there's some reports coming out about CDs that I kind of couldn't believe it. Because when I think of CDs, I'm going, I don't even remember the last time that I bought a CD. I think it was when, like, you remember when HMV was going out of business and they were just selling everything off the shelves? I think that was the last time I got CDs, and that was, what, maybe 8 years ago? Something like that. I'm more of a vinyl guy now just because I like how big it is, and then you can kind of display it and make it look real cool. That's where I've been leaning, but apparently CD sales are up 16% in 2026. I don't know who's still buying CDs. Like, don't get me wrong, I think it's cool. So that's why I want to talk about CDs this morning. Text or call 780-357-1047. Online, Facebook, or Instagram, you can find us, 104.7 The Goat. A conversation: do you still have CDs in your car? If yes, which ones you got?
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0: Text the call 780-357-1047. Do you still got CDs in your car? If yes, which ones you got? Again, I was reading something that said CD sales are up 16% in 2026. Apparently, a lot of people are buying CDs. Doing a deeper dive on this, I guess the vinyl sales are also a little bit down. So apparently people are going for the CD route more than the vinyl route, which kind of surprised me. Like, I'm a vinyl guy, don't get me wrong. I got a lot of CDs. Actually, one of the first things that my wife and I did when we first moved in together way back when, we both learned that we have a very extensive CD collection. So we combined our CDs together. Like, all of my really cool CDs with my wife's really, interesting CDs, for lack of a better term. If I didn't, like, I don't have a number. Like, there's no official count, but if I were to do my best guess, I would say that there's probably, just in the ballpark, maybe 200 CDs in our house. Have we listened to them since we've moved in together? I doubt it. I don't think so. But they're still kind of cool to have, you know what I mean? Like, I get the appeal of it, but again, I'm more so of a vinyl guy these days. I think it's kind of cool to have a record player on and then, you know, the sound, and then you got to flip it over and you can display them and make them look all cool. But yeah, apparently CDs gaining some traction. I have three in my car right now. Just in case, you know, you're out somewhere, there's no service, maybe the phone dies, there's no radio signal, whatever the case may be. The three CDs I have is Slipknot. I have a Slipknot one, All Hope Is Gone. I have Blessed Fall, Hard Feelings. And then I have Avenged Sevenfold, Waking the Fallen. I want to know about you. Text or call 780-357-1047. Online, Facebook, or Instagram. Find us at 1047 The Goat. Also, at least cue one person saying, yeah, I got some CDs. CDs nuts. Do you still have CDs in your car? If yes, which ones do you got?
1: The Goat. I'm meteorologist David Spence with Rural Roots Canada. Spring and early summer rain pushed most prairie crops into good shape, but not every field is celebrating. Some got too much water. Across Alberta and western Saskatchewan, it looks good. Soil moisture sits well above normal after a wet June and early July. Cereals, canola, and pulses mostly rating above the five-year average. But repeated storms have delayed spraying and have left saturated fields across central, northern, and the Peace regions of Alberta. That's raising root disease and weed pressure. Some producers are still cleaning up as well after flooding and hail damage from several rounds of severe weather. In the BC Peace, crop development looks good, but recent rain has limited field access and narrowed spray windows. Another active pattern arrives on Sunday, so producers will have to grab every dry hour they get this weekend to stay ahead of weeds and disease. Yield potential still strong across Alberta and the Peace. The 8 to 10 day outlook calls for hot and dry weather. 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
1: I'm Justin Goulet. Grand Prairie Enforcement Services is reminding drivers to slow down in construction zones across the city after nearly two dozen citations were handed out in an hour recently. Sergeant Ryan Hoffman says enforcement efforts continue to show that too many drivers are disregarding the posted speed limits and other traffic laws and work zones. Hoffman adds that zone speed limits are in place to protect workers and other potential hazards that may be present. He suggests even a small increase in speed can significantly reduce a driver's ability to react to unexpected situations. High-speed jet boat racing is set to hit the Peace Region waters this weekend. The first races will get underway tomorrow at Magoose Landing at 9 a.m. The second race will start at noon at the Bezanson Bridge, and the third race will be at 2 p.m. back at Magoose Landing. Race captain Ron Hodges says the races are a lot of fun, especially seeing the jet boats blow by right by you. Some of the fun will be getting underway this evening, as you can go see the boats up close at the show and shine in the Bullets and Broadheads parking lot from 5 to 7 p.m. And kids under the age of 17 are being invited to take a transit-based scavenger hunt next month. The city says GP Transit Quest will run throughout the month to give youth the confidence to use transit while having fun exploring their community. Mayor Jackie Clayton says it's a great way to discover new places, learn a practical life skill, and see more of everything Grand Prairie has to offer. The quest begins at the Town Center Mall Transit Hub before continuing to locations like Eastlink Center and the Grand Prairie Museum, with each stop having a mission to accomplish. Any who complete all missions will be entered for a chance to win an iPad. We've got a registration link on our website. And get local news delivered right to you. 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
0: Good weather.
2: A big weather says sunshine in the forecast today and a high of 28. Overnight, cloudy skies and a low of 15. Tomorrow, small chance of showers and 25. Sunday, calls for showers and 21. Right now at the Goat, 703. And we're sitting at 17.
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2: In CFL action last night, Edmonton kicked a 57-yard field goal on the final play of the game to lift the Elks to a 36-34 victory over the Rough Riders last night. The West Division leading Elks improved to a 6-1 record and are off to their best start since 2017. Finally, wrapping things up, the Blue Jays beat the Tampa Bay Rays by a score of 3-1 yesterday to avoid a four-game sweep. Toronto opens a weekend series tonight in Boston against the Red Sox.
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Good morning. I'm Jason. 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They're up by 16% in just 7 months of 2026. 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I want to know, do you still got CDs in your car? If yes, which ones you got? Hey, also, call-outs or shout-outs, because it is Friday. We are going to get back to that. 7:30 to 8 o'clock, we turn things over to you. 104.7 Goat listener, if there's anything on your mind, something you want to get off your chest, you can text that in as well. Right now, though, I do want to remind you, we are fast approaching, just over a week away. 8 days from now is going to be the start of the Grand Prairie Regional Air Show. Again, it's going down August 1st and 2nd, being headlined this year. Canadian Forces Snowbirds are going to be taken to the skies. If you've never seen them, I've had the chance to see them a couple times. It is really cool, like how they're all synchronized and in formation. When you're seeing something like that, you kind of think, you're like, I think I could do that. And then you get hit with the reality like a half a second later. You're like, there's no way that I could do that. There's also going to be a Canadian Forces Skyhawks Insanity Jet Car. There's a freestyle motocross performance. There's Red Fox Air Show. It's going to be a good time. If you have yet to go to an air show, this might be the air show to go to, just because a little bit later on, the Canadian Forces Snowbirds, they are going to be grounded for the next little bit as they do some upgrades and whatnot to the various aircrafts. So yeah, Grand Prairie Regional Air Show. Tickets, details, especially when it comes to parking. Everything that you need to know, gpregionalairshow.com. We'll get back to our CD talk. You still got CDs in your car? Which ones you got? Here's Jack White. That's how I'm feeling. The Goat. When it's cold out.

0: Digging a hole from Big Sugar, 720 on the goat. Good morning, I'm Jason. We're talking about CDs today. Again, CD sales, apparently they're making a comeback. Up 16% in 2026. Kind of surprising to me. Text or call 780-357-1047. Do you still have CDs in your car? If yes, which ones? Again, you don't necessarily have to listen to them. Like, I just keep mine in the glove box. I don't even remember the last time I listened to him. But yeah, I got Slipknot, I got Bless the Fall, and I got Avenged Sevenfold. It's probably been years since I've thrown one of them on, but I just keep them in there, you know, just in case. You still have CDs in your car? Which ones you got? This one in from Randy. Says, hey, Jason, I got White Zombie. I got Avenged Sevenfold. That's kind of cool. And I think I have Bullet for My Valentine currently in there as well. I usually rotate them around every few months with the exception of White Zombie, which lives in the car. That's kind of cool. You know, I don't remember the last time that I've actually seen anybody, you know, put on a CD. But it's still kind of cool to have them in there. I got this one, and this person says, my Jeep has American Idiot, and my truck has Revive the Rose. I hardly use the CD players, and I always thought they, and I always forget that they're in there. But when I go through the modes, sometimes I just let them play. Yeah, sometimes you just got to do it. This one in from Natasha says, I currently have Pantera, Megadeth, Boston, 3 Days Grace, and NXX, my daily driver LR. My summer car has a plethora of CD books with a little bit of everything from Metallica to Forgotten Rebels to Pink to Steve Winwood. I've forgotten that the CD books were a thing. Do you remember those black books that came with like the zipper on it? And there'd be, you know, dozens and dozens and dozens of CDs on there. It's kind of cool. Kind of cool. This one from Drew says, easy for CD sales to be up 16% because they're absolutely nothing in 2025. That's what I'm saying. I am surprised. I'm surprised that people are opting for the CDs. I think it's because, you know, vinyl was going strong for a little bit. But it's just so expensive. Depending on what you buy. Like, I saw one going for upwards of $200, and I'm going, man, I don't have that kind of money to drop on a vinyl. So it kind of makes sense why people are opting for the CDs. What about you? Again, not necessarily listening to them every day. Like, again, I still have some in the car. I don't even remember the last time I listened to them. But they're still kind of cool to have. Text or call 780-357-1047. Online, Facebook, or Instagram. Join in, 1047 The Goat. CDs, the sales are up. Do you still have CDs in your car? If yes, which ones you got?
1: The Goat.
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1: I'm Justin Goulet. Grand Prairie Enforcement Services is reminding drivers to slow down in construction zones across the city after nearly two dozen citations were handed out in an hour recently. Sergeant Ryan Hoffman says enforcement efforts continue to show that too many drivers are disregarding the posted speed limits and other traffic laws and work zones. Hoffman adds that zone speed limits are in place to protect workers and other potential hazards that may be present. He suggests even a small increase in speed can significantly reduce a driver's ability to react to unexpected situations. High-speed jet boat racing is set to hit the Peace Region waters this weekend. The first races will get underway tomorrow at Magoose Landing at 9 a.m. The second race will start at noon at the Bezanson Bridge, and the third race will be at 2 p.m. back at Magoose Landing. Race captain Ron Hodges says the races are a lot of fun, especially seeing the jet boats blow by right by you. Some of the fun will be getting underway this evening, as you can go see the boats up close at the Show and Shine in the Bullets and Broadheads parking lot from 5 to 7 p.m. And kids under the age of 17 are being invited to take a transit-based scavenger hunt next month. The city says GP Transit Quest will run throughout the month to give youth the confidence to use transit while having fun exploring their community. Mayor Jackie Clayton says it's a great way to discover new places, learn a practical life skill, and see more of everything Grand Prairie has to offer. The quest begins at the Town Center Mall Transit Hub before continuing to locations like Eastlink Center and the Grand Prairie Museum, with each stop having a mission to accomplish. Any who complete all missions will be entered for a chance to win an iPad. We've got a register.

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1: Good weather.
2: A big weather says sunshine in the forecast today and a high of 28. Overnight, possible overnight cloudy skies at a low of 15. Tomorrow, possible showers and a high of 25. Sunday, wrapping up the weekend, calls for showers in 21. Right now at the GOAT, 731. We're sitting at 18.
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2: In CFL action last night, Edmonton kicked a 57-yard field goal on the final play of the game to lift the Elks to a 36-34 victory over the Rough Riders last night. The West Division leading Elks improved to a 6-1 record and are off to their best start since 2017. Finally, wrapping things up, the Blue Jays beat the Tampa Bay Rays by a score of 3-1 yesterday to avoid a 4-game sweep. Toronto opens a weekend series tonight in Boston against the Red Sox.
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Ride from the Vines, 7:34 on the GOAT. I'm Jason again. Friday callouts or shoutouts. We do it every single Friday, 7:30 to 8 o'clock. The floor is yours. If there's anything that's been on your mind over the course of the week, if there's anything you want to get off your chest, so you can go into the weekend feeling nice and relaxed, unencumbered. Send it my way. Text it in, 780-357-1047. If this is your first time hearing about callouts or shoutouts, don't worry. I'll give you an example. One each of my own. Then the rest of the hour is yours. At least until we get to 8 o'clock. So again, callouts or shoutouts, 780-357-1047. One each from me, and then it's all you until 8 o'clock. Till then, 4 minutes. Sloan, Money City Maniacs, the GOAT. Oh, yeah.

0: Bay City Maniacs. Sloan, 7:38 on the GOAT. Good morning. I'm Jason. We are doing callouts or shoutouts. Again, we do this every single Friday, 7:30 to 8 o'clock. Turn things over to you, the 104.7 GOAT listener. If there's anything you want to get off your chest, something that's been on your mind, anything that's been bugging you over the course of the week, now's the time to get it all out in the open. Go into the weekend a little bit more relaxed. Give you one each for myself, and then it's all you, at least until we get to 8 o'clock. I do want to start things off with a... Let's do with a call out. I don't know about you, but I've been noticing more and more people just walking across the road, but like not in a crosswalk. You know what I mean? They're just walking across the road. That kind of bugs me. It rubs me the wrong way. It's not as bad as when you're sitting at a red light and it turns green, and then somebody walks across when you got the green light anyway, but they do it because you're stopped. Has that been happening to anybody else more, or is it just me? Maybe it's the time I'm driving around, but it bugs me.
1: Serenity now! Serenity now!
0: Right now, I'll do a shout-out to Sunburst Graphics. I don't know if you saw it on our social pages, but they wrapped us. We got a brand-new car. So we got two cars now here at the GOAT. And, yeah, they did a pretty good job wrapping it. It looks really, really nice. It's more green than pink, and I'm a fan of the green over the pink. What's cool, though, is when we got to Sunburst Graphics to pick it up, they said, hey, where do you want these two decals to go? And we're going, what? You want us to choose where the decals go on the car? I think they put them there first just to kind of, you know, guide the hand a little bit. But it made me feel real important.
1: Yeah!
0: So shout out to Sunburst Graphics. Now it's up to you. The next 20 minutes here on the GOAT is all yours. Callouts and shoutouts, get them in. 780-357-1047.
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0: handle. It's the Black Crowes on the goat. I'm Jason. Callouts or shoutouts, the floor is yours. Anything on your mind, something you want to get off your chest, and now is the time to do so. Go into the weekend feeling a little bit more relaxed, a little bit more, you know, unencumbered. Got this one in from Trey. He says, hey, Jason, I want to give a call out to my neighbor. Not going to name names, but he keeps putting his garbage bin in front of my driveway for when they pick it up. I told him not to, and now I might just have to run it over. If it happens again next week.
1: You just made the list!
0: This one in from Rachel. Rachel says, hey, Jason, we got a rare shout out. Usually we do a lot of call outs, which is fair, you know? I think you're more so to remember the negatives over the positives. It's just me anyway. Rachel says, hey, Jason, I want to give a shout out to my boss, Dave. Once a month on Fridays, he brings in the co-op donuts. And this Friday, he's bringing in co-op donuts. Thanks, Dave. Let's do that for Dave and his co-op donuts. Shout out to... Oh, a lot of shout-outs coming in today. Kind of surprising. Megan says, shout-out to the mystery stranger who found my debit card in the Costco parking lot. My husband always tells me I should put it in my wallet. Because I lose it, I like to keep it loose in my car. Now I don't have to hear him say, I told you so. That's good. My wife sometimes does that, too. Not so much anymore. I feel like when we first started dating, there was like a loose debit card hanging around. And yeah. It would always get misplaced. I actually remember there was one time, there was like a 3-week stretch. This is early on in our relationship. My wife didn't bring their wallet anywhere. And I remember like one of our friends going, well, how do you get by? Like we were at the mall. This is when we were living in Edmonton. And one of our friends goes, well, how do you get by? And my wife just goes, I'm not sure. It just kind of works out. I was how my wife was getting by. We'll do one more and then we'll take a break. This one from Billy says, call out to this certain electoral company. I think it means electrical company, not electoral company. Billy says, call out to this certain electrical company. They quoted me thousands of dollars more than another company. At a certain point, it just feels like they're trying to rip you off.
2: You're not that guy, pal. Trust me. You're not that guy.
0: That one caught me off guard. I'm going electoral company. I don't know what that means. What about you? Join the show and let me know. Again, call outs or shout outs. We do this every single Friday, 7:30 to 8 o'clock. Floor is yours. Anything you want to get off your chest as we head into the weekend. Text them in. We'll come back after the Pretty Reckless, 780-357-1047.

0: I'm happy I'm not the only person this is happening to. It's pretty reckless when I wake up. 104.7 The GOAT. Good morning. I'm Jason. A little bit ago when we're doing call-outs or shout-outs, still on, by the way, 780-357-1047 to text them in. I was saying that I've noticed a lot more people crossing streets, like not in crosswalks. So you got to be on the lookout for them, especially when it's like a green light and they still go in the crosswalk. That's the kind of thing that kind of drives me up the wall. I got a text in here, no name on it, which is fine. You never have to sign your name. But this person says, hey, Jason, I also want to piggyback off what you were saying. Call out to people that ride their bikes on the road, but they're coming the wrong way. So they're going like against traffic instead of with traffic. I always get a little bit nervous when I see someone on the, you know, on a bike on the road and they're going with traffic. Against traffic is the worst, though. There was one time I turned around a corner, like I went right around a corner, and there was a bike, someone on a bike, like a bicycle, coming towards me. And I'm going, what are you doing? Get out of the way. So I'm kind of happy that I'm not the only person this is happening to. This one in from Taylor says, hey, Jason, I want to give a shout out to my husband, Dave. I'm 8 months pregnant, and yesterday our TV finally crapped the bed. He ran out to Walmart and bought me a new one. I don't know what I would do if I wasn't able to sit at home and keep myself distracted with the TV.
1: Yeah.
0: Yeah, that's good. Like, I can't, like, don't get me wrong. I do sit down in front of the TV more often than I should on a weekend. But when you're, you know, I've never been pregnant, but I can't imagine being pregnant, not being able to do a bunch of stuff, and then having to deal with a broken TV. So that's kind of nice. We'll do one more. And then we'll wrap things up for call-outs or shout-outs for another day. This one from Ray says, hey, Jason, I want to give a shout-out. I think he means call-out. Says, hey, Jason, I want to give a call-out to people who tailgate you in construction zones. It's 30. There's only so fast I can go, so I'm going to go 30.
2: Serenity now! Serenity now!
0: It's been a big problem. I don't know if you saw, but there was a report coming out that was said that there's almost a dozen tickets handed out, especially on that one stretch over by Prairie Mall, 116th Ave. Yeah, people have been speeding during construction zones. Don't speed in construction zones, but or do it and get a hefty ticket. That choice is up to you. That is going to wrap things up for callouts and shoutouts for another day. If you missed out, don't worry. We do it every single Friday, 7:30 to 8 o'clock.
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1: I'm Justin Goulet. Grand Prairie Enforcement Services is reminding drivers to slow down in construction zones across the city after nearly two dozen citations were handed out in an hour recently. Sergeant Ryan Hoffman says enforcement efforts continue to show that too many drivers are disregarding the posted speed limits and other traffic laws in work zones. Hoffman adds that zone speed limits are in place to protect workers and other potential hazards that may be present. He suggests even a small increase in speed can significantly reduce a driver's ability to react to unexpected situations. High-speed jet boat racing is set to hit the Peace Region waters this weekend. The first races will get underway tomorrow at Magoose Landing at 9 a.m. The second race will start at noon at the Bezanson Bridge, and the third race will be at 2 p.m. back at Magoose Landing. Race captain Ron Hodges says the races are a lot of fun, especially seeing the jet boats blow by right by you. Some of the fun will be getting underway this evening, as you can go see the boats up close at the Show and Shine in the Bullets and Broadheads parking lot from 5 to 7 p.m. And kids under the age of 17 are being invited to take a transit-based scavenger hunt next month. The city says GP Transit Quest will run throughout the month to give youth the confidence to use transit while having fun exploring their community. Mayor Jackie Clayton says it's a great way to discover new places, learn a practical life skill, and see more of everything Grand Prairie has to offer. The quest begins at the Town Center Mall Transit Hub before continuing to locations like Eastlink Center and the Grand Prairie Museum, with each stop having a mission to accomplish. Any who complete all missions will be entered for a chance to win an iPad. We've got a registration link on our website. And get local news delivered right to you. Sign up for our newsletter on MyGrandPrairieNow.com.
0: Good weather.
2: A big weather says sunshine in the forecast today, getting up to 28. Overnight, cloudy skies and a low of 15. Tomorrow, possible showers in 25. Sunday calls for showers in 21. Right now at the Goat, 801. And we're sitting at 18.
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2: In CFL action last night, Edmonton kicked a 57-yard field goal on the final play of the game to lift the Elks to a 36-34 victory over the Rough Riders last night. The West Division leading Elks improved to a 6-1 record and are off to their best start since 2017. Finally, wrapping things up, the Blue Jays beat the Tampa Bay Rays by a score of 3-1 yesterday to avoid a four-game sweep. Toronto opens a weekend series tonight in Boston against the Red Sox.
0: Line them up. 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
0: 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The Goat.

Sheep Dogs on the Goat. I'm Jason. Some of the things we're getting into before 9 o'clock. Of course, we are going to take your 9 o'clock nut shot request. That's on the way a little bit later on. Before that, though, just after 8:30, there's a store that's set to open up here in Grand Prairie in August. And there seems to be a lot of people divided on it. Like, there's people who are like, oh, this is perfect. I can't wait. I'm very excited. And then there's other people who are saying, it's too soon. Not a fan of this, so we'll get into that just after 8:30. We are going to come back to our conversation today, though, about 7 minutes from now. Text or call 780-357-1047. I want to know, you still got CDs in your car? The answer is yeah, which ones you got? Again, CD sales, they've been up. It shocked me. They've been up by, 16% in 2026. I didn't think people were buying CDs anymore. We've gotten a couple texts in, mainly from Drew. Says, yeah, it's easy for CD sales to be up 16% because there was absolutely nothing in 2025. That's what I'm saying. That's why I'm surprised, because people are starting to buy CDs again. I don't even remember the last time I listened to a CD, but I still have three in my car right now. I got a Slipknot one, a Blessed the Fall one, and an Avenged Sevenfold one. They're there as a backup in case, you know, there's no radio reception, the phone dies. You got to listen to something. So I'd rather have something in there than nothing in there at all. Text or call 780-357-1047. Do you still have CDs in your car? If the answer is yes, which ones you got? Wanted to remind you, though, about the Goat Cruiser. Of course, it is powered by Ken Sargent GMC Buick. Keep your eye out for the Goat Cruiser. I know that the month is set to wrap up. It's hard to believe we're already at the tail end of July. But we got a bunch of places that we're going to be in August. So if your name is in the draw for the month of July, you're up for grabs, going to win a $100 gas card and a 5-pack of car wash. Here's the thing about the gas card, by the way. Yes, you can use that money on gas, or you can buy yourself some scratchers. Maybe turn that money into some more money. Who knows? If you want to know where we are going to be with the Goat Cruiser, huge thank you to our friends over at New Horizon Co-op for helping us make that happen. But yeah, if you want to know where we're going to be set up with the Goat Cruiser, check us out on the socials. We keep you updated with everything we got going on over there. Facebook or Instagram, you can find us, 104.7 The Goat.

0: Age of Electric, 816 on the GOAT. Good morning, I'm Jason. We're talking about CDs today, mainly because I was reading something that says CD sales are up 16% of 2026. So over the last 7 months, 16% of sales increasing for CDs. Here's the thing. I know that not a lot of people are listening to CDs, myself included. I don't even remember the last time that I sat down and actually listened to an actual CD, but I still got some in the car. They're there as a backup, just in case. You know, maybe you're at a signal for radio. Maybe the phone's dead. It's better to have them than not have them, so you don't have to sit in silence. At least for me, anyway. Text or call 780-357-1047. Facebook or Instagram. Find us online, 1047 The GOAT. Do you still have CDs in your car? If yes, which ones you got? Again, not necessarily do you still listen to CDs, but do you have them in your car? This one in from Susan says, hey, Jason, Tool was played in my old car. I recently got a new one that doesn't have a CD player, so now I just go to the Spotify playlist. That seems to be the case for a lot of cars, actually. Like, when I got my car, I was nervous that it wasn't going to have a CD player. Again, not that I listen to CDs all the time, but it's good to have it as a backup. Rob says, hey, Jason, I got the Eagles' Greatest Hits, ZZ Top' Greatest Hits, Beastie Boys' License to Ill, Journey's Greatest Hits, Alice in Chains' Facelift, and AC/DC's Power Up. It's kind of a lot. That's more than I was expecting. Samantha says, hey, Jason, I have a CD visor still. And probably the most played one is Sum 41's Chuck. You remember the visors? I don't know if that predates the CD booklets. It's been a long time since I've seen a CD visor, though. Ken says Buck Cherry, Airborne, Glorious Sons, Lilac, AC/DC, and April Wine. I got this one in from Rhonda, says, I got the Aerosmith CD and the Youngblood CD. I don't know if she means, I don't know if she means like that CD that they're on both tracks of or separate CDs from both musicians. Not a whole lot of clarity there. This is a weird one to admit from Rob. Says, hey, Jason, I know it's not much, but I have Coldplay's Greatest Hits. I think that's a time where we'll take a break from our CD talk, at least for now. We will come back to it, though. What about you? Join the show and let me know. Again, text or call 780-357-1047. Online, Facebook, or Instagram, 1047 The GOAT. We're talking CDs. Apparently, a lot of people are buying CDs again. You still have CDs in your car? If the answer is yes, which ones you got?
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1: I'm Justin Goulet. Grand Prairie Enforcement Services is reminding drivers to slow down in construction zones across the city after nearly two dozen citations were handed out in an hour recently. Sergeant Ryan Hoffman says enforcement efforts continue to show that too many drivers are disregarding the posted speed limits and other traffic laws and work zones. Hoffman adds that zone speed limits are in place to protect workers and other potential hazards that may be present. He suggests even a small increase in speed can significantly reduce a driver's ability to react to unexpected situations. High-speed jet boat racing is set to hit the Peace Region waters this weekend. The first races will get underway tomorrow at Magoose Landing at 9 a.m. The second race will start at noon at the Bezanson Bridge, and the third race will be at 2 p.m. back at Magoose Landing. Race captain Ron Hodges says the races are a lot of fun, especially seeing the jet boats blow by right by you. Some of the fun will be getting underway this evening, as you can go see the boats up close at the Show and Shine in the Bullets and Broadheads parking lot from 5 to 7 p.m. And kids under the age of 17 are being invited to take a transit-based scavenger hunt next month. The city says GP Transit Quest will run throughout the month to give youth the confidence to use transit while having fun exploring their community. Mayor Jackie Clayton says it's a great way to discover new places, learn a practical life skill, and see more of everything Grand Prairie has to offer. The quest begins at the Town Center Mall Transit Hub before continuing to locations like Eastlink Center and the Grand Prairie Museum, with each stop having a mission to accomplish. Any who complete all missions will be entered for a chance to win an iPad. We've got a registration link on our website.

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1: Good weather.
2: A Big Weather says sunny skies in the forecast today and a high of 28. Overnight, cloudy skies dropping down to 15. Tomorrow, possible showers in 25. Sunday calls for showers in 21. Right now at the GOAT, 831. And we're sitting at 19.
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2: In CFL action last night, Edmonton kicked a 57-yard field goal on the final play of the game to lift the Elks to a 36-34 victory over the Rough Riders last night. The West Division leading Elks improved to a 6-1 record and are off to their best start since 2017. Finally, wrapping things up, the Blue Jays beat the Tampa Bay Rays by a score of 3-1 yesterday to avoid a 4-game sweep. Toronto opens a weekend series tonight in Boston against the Red Sox.
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0: that some people might get mad at this. For whatever reason, it's become a very hot button topic, especially over the last couple days. Spirit Halloween. Yeah, I saw this just the other day. Spirit Halloween popping up beside the Home Sense. Here's the thing, and I don't think I'm alone on this. I think more people like when Halloween stuff comes up over Christmas stuff popping up, myself included. Like, don't get me wrong. I know we're still in the middle of summer. It's warm. I get it. But it seems like it's happening earlier and earlier. Like, I saw the Spirit Halloween, and I'm going, yeah, this is cool. This is cool. I'm going to get me some things that I can use beyond the Halloween season. When it opens, like, it's the first year my wife and I have a house, so it's going to be hard for you to practice self-control and not go all out. It's supposed to open up sometime in August, but, and I don't even like bringing this up, but if it was October and there was a standalone Christmas store, I would feel the exact opposite, you know? I'd be going, this is bad. This is bad. Get me out of here. I'm not ready for this. And I know why. Like, I've worked 9 years of retail. I've done both seasons extensively. It's because one makes you think of whimsy and fun, and the other, you're doing mental gymnastics trying to balance payments and gifts while at the same time making sure you have enough money so you don't have to live on baked beans for 7 weeks. Spirit Halloween early, yes. But I'm taking that, hands down, all of the time.
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0: Dog with a Gun from Big Wreck. 852, everything that rocks, 104.7 The Goat. Jason, on the way, just about 15 minutes from now. That's when we turn things over to you, the 104.7 Goat listener. We got your 9 o'clock nut shot. And hey, keep in mind, because it's Friday, we can go a little bit weird. We can go a little bit off the beaten path. We can even go a little bit heavier, should that be your provocative. 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We pick one at random, 780-357-1047.
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1: I'm Justin Goulet. Grand Prairie Enforcement Services is reminding drivers to slow down in construction zones across the city after nearly two dozen citations were handed out in an hour recently. Sergeant Ryan Hoffman says enforcement efforts continue to show that too many drivers are disregarding the posted speed limits and other traffic laws in work zones. Hoffman adds that zone speed limits are in place to protect workers and other potential hazards that may be present. He suggests even a small increase in speed can significantly reduce a driver's ability to react to unexpected situations. High-speed jet boat racing is set to hit the Peace Region waters this weekend. The first races will get underway tomorrow at Magoose Landing at 9 a.m. The second race will start at noon at the Bezanson Bridge, and the third race will be at 2 p.m. back at Magoose Landing. Race captain Ron Hodges says the races are a lot of fun, especially seeing the jet boats blow by right by you. Some of the fun will be getting underway this evening as you can go see the boats up close at the Show and Shine in the Bullets and Broadheads parking lot from 5 to 7 p.m. And kids under the age of 17 are being invited to take a transit-based scavenger hunt next month. The city says GP Transit Quest will run throughout the month to give youth the confidence to use transit while having fun exploring their community. Mayor Jackie Clayton says it's a great way to discover new places, learn a practical life skill, and see more of everything Grand Prairie has to offer. The quest begins at the Town Center Mall Transit Hub before continuing to locations like Eastlink Center and the Grand Prairie Museum, with each stop having a mission to accomplish. Any who complete all missions will be entered for a chance to win an iPad. We've got a registration link on our website. And get local news delivered right to you. 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
0: Good weather.
2: Well, Big Weather says sunshine in the forecast today, getting up to 28. Overnight, cloudy skies at a low of 15. Tomorrow might see some showers in 25. Sunday calls for showers in 21. Right now at the GOAT, 901. 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
2: In CFL action last night, Edmonton kicked a 57-yard field goal on the final play of the game to lift the Elks to a 36-34 victory over the Rough Riders last night. The West Division leading Elks improved to a 6-1 record and are off to their best start since 2017. Finally, wrapping things up, the Blue Jays beat the Tampa Bay Rays by a score of 3-1 yesterday to avoid a four-game sweep. Toronto opens a weekend series tonight in Boston against the Red Sox.
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0: 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Jason's 9 o'clock nut shot.
1: Well, yes, it is time for your 9 o'clock nut shot. This is when we turn things over to you, the 104.7 GO listener. I said, hey, if there's a song you'd like to hear, there's an artist you'd like to hear, send your request my way along with your first name. Text it off to 780-357-1047. We pick one text at random. That song will then be our 9 o'clock nut shot song for the day. Got a request in here from Marv. Marv wants to hear a song from Ghost. Actually, speaking of Ghost, maybe one of my favorite bands over the last couple years. Unfortunately, right now, lead singer of Ghost, Tobias Forge, he said in February earlier this year that they're going to be going on hiatus because he had to step away until there was new ideas for inspiration. Ghost may be one of the more theatrical bands, especially touring bands, of 2026. I have yet to be to a Ghost show, but I've seen a lot of performances from Ghost. And yeah, they do. They bring a lot of theatrics. It just looks like it's a fun time. They also have a second concert film coming out called Too Big to Rig. It's going to be coming out next month. So for Marv, 9 o'clock nutshot song for the day, it's Ghost. Here's Rats on the Goat.

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0: Oh, just heads up, if you missed the news, Aqua Terra putting out a statement of some more construction that you got to be on the lookout for. Aqua Terra says utilities are going to begin. It's a water and sanitary main replacement along 97B Street between 128th Ave and 132nd Ave. So that's going to be just ahead of the Bear Creek Animal Clinic. Looks like it's mainly, you know, smaller businesses, residential areas, but if you have to go that way, they're saying it's going to last at least through the end of October, so it's going to be on for a while. Just a heads up on that. Of course, if you see anything else going on out and about on the roads, appreciate a heads up. You can get in touch. We are going to get back to our conversation today, by the way, too. CDs. Yeah, there's some stats coming out that says CD sales are up 16%. In the year of 2026, so these last 7 months, I guess a lot of people are buying more CDs. Something that kind of came as a surprise to me and a lot of other people. I'm kind of shocked of how many people are saying that they're riding around with CDs. Not necessarily on the Facebook page, but we're getting a lot of stuff on the text line. There's been some people who says they still have those CD books. You remember the books with the zippers? There's been a couple people that say they still have those CD books, and one person says they still got the visor that holds the CDs, which is kind of surprising. Again, I only got three, but there's been some people who are like, yeah, I still got my whole collection in there. I've got Slipknot, Avenged Sevenfold, Waking the Falling, and Bless the Fall, Hard Feelings. It's been a long time, don't get me wrong, since I listened to them, but they're good to have just as a backup. You never know. You could be at a service for the radio. Maybe, I don't know, the phone's dead, so you can't use the Spotify. I'd rather have them and not use them than not have them and want to use them. So we'll come back to that. Text or call 780-357-1047. Apparently CD sales, they're still up. Do you still have CDs in your car? If yes, which ones you got?
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0: Out of all the CDs mentioned today, I think Metallica has been the most that's been mentioned. At least on the text line, it's the Unforgiven. 104.7 The Goat. Good morning, I'm Jason. We are talking about CDs today. It's because they're saying that there's a 16% increase in CD sales in 2026. Again, something that caught me off guard, so I'm passing this one off to you. Text or call 780-357-1047. Do you still have CDs in your car? If you do, which ones do you got? We got a lot of people saying that, I guess they make the newer cars. Again, I don't know. I got my car's 2018. It still has a CD player. But yeah, some people, I guess, cars just don't make them anymore. Which makes sense, because who's buying a CD? Except for in this year. Apparently they are up. I got this one in from Ray. Says, hey, Jason, I still have the big shiny tunes in my Jeep. And okay, this is the weird one. This is the one that I wanted to bring up. I don't really do an audiobook. Like, I got to listen to music when I'm on a drive. But Ray, in addition to the big shiny tunes in his Jeep, he says, I also have the Tom Holland Spider-Man because it plays DVDs. Not the video, but the audio. Who in their right mind is driving around listening to the audio, not the video, but the audio of the DVD and going, yeah, you know what? I think this is pretty entertaining. Who's doing that? Is that a common thing? Is this something that people are out and about doing? Because I've never heard of this. This is the most absurd thing that I have heard in a very, very long time. He says, yeah, I got the Tom Holland Spider-Man, plays DVDs. Oh, and the first Fast and Furious. Who's listening to the audio of the first? Like, where are you going that you're just picking it up in the middle and you're going, ah, you know what? I think this is good. This is the most absurd thing I've ever heard. What about you? Join the show and let me know. Text or call 780-357-1047. CD sales are up. You still have CDs in your car? If yes, I'd like to know which ones you got.
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0: It's Big Sugar, the scene. Everything that rocks, 104.7 The Goat. I'm Jason. That is going to do things for me today. I'm going to get out of here. Taking off. I just want to say thank you so much for listening whenever you did. I really appreciate it. Jen Bailey's on the way. She's coming in right after 10. But yeah, I'm going to go home and enjoy the rest of my Friday and the weekend, even though the forecast has changed a little bit. Today, it's supposed to be really nice. Sunshine and 28. However, they're saying tomorrow, possible showers throughout the day on Saturday and overnight. And they're saying for sure we're going to see some showers on Sunday. I don't know about you. I'm okay with that. Like, it's been really hot over the last little bit. The rain, I'm okay if that cools everything off. I don't think we're supposed to see a lot of rain like we did a couple months back. It's only supposed to be a little bit, so that's good. But I'm looking forward to everything being cooled off. So that's what my weekend is looking like. Again, Jen Bailey's on the way. I'll see you tomorrow afternoon.
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Evanescence, Who Will You Follow? It's on 104.7 The Goat, everything that rocks. My name's Jen Bailey. Thanks for spending some of your Friday with me. Hope it's off to a great start. I hope you're ready for the weekend. There's lots of fun events happening in town this weekend. We have the National Disc Golf Tournament coming to Grand Prairie. We also have some high-speed jet boat racing that's going to be hitting the Peace Region waters this weekend. So if you want the details on those and more events, you can head over to our website, mygpnow.com. Taking a look at the forecast, we might have some rain Saturday, Sunday, but only 30% chance. And we probably need the rain, so hopefully it doesn't put a damper on your weekend plans. Billy Talent's coming up right now. It's Nirvana, and Come As You Are.

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104.7 The Goat with Junkhouse and Praying for the Rain. So there was a time when social media was simple. You know, you'd customize your background and you'd rank your friends in the top 8 and you'd perfect your profile song. Well, that could be coming back. The owners of MySpace say that they are going to be relaunching the social media website. Apparently, they've tried to do it before. Chris and Tim Vanderhook, they bought MySpace in 2011. They did try to relaunch it, but just didn't really take. Apparently, the social media landscape has changed, which I would agree with. And so they are going to launch it. They said they're just waiting for the right time to do it. And if that doesn't work, they're going to do it again. Would you like to see MySpace return? I certainly loved picking out a song for my profile. Here's Collective Soul, The World I Know. It's on The Goat.

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Foghat with Slow Ride. 104.7 The Goat, everything that rocks. Now, if you missed it this morning on The Goat's Morning Breath, Jason had his call-outs Friday morning, 7:30 to 8. You get the floor. Yeah. You just get to tell Jason how you've been feeling, something you want to get off your chest. I mean, it could be a good thing. It could be something you're really happy about. Could be a grievance. Doesn't matter. 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I love that idea. 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It's on The Goat.

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0: 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Everything that rocks.
1: Second floor, hardware, children's wear, ladies' lingerie. Oh, good morning, Mr. Tyler. Going down?

The Blue Stones, your master. It's on 104.7 The Goat, everything that rocks. My name's Jen Bailey. Thanks for spending some of your Friday with me. Hope it's off to a great start. We are just about into August. Can you believe it? There's a really cool initiative that the city of Grand Prairie has going on for youth in the month of August. And it is the GP Transit Quest. So kids age 6 to 17 are encouraged to participate in this. And the chance to win an iPad, that is pretty cool. That could be pretty great for back to school. But yeah, you can find all the details at our website, mygpnow.com. Sam Roberts is coming up for Stone Temple Pilots on The Goat.

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104.7 The Goat was Sublime Until the Sun Explodes. Now, fans of the show Ted Lasso are going to be very excited because the fourth season is just about here. August 5th, it starts streaming on Apple TV. And apparently, Jason Sudeikis, who plays Ted Lasso, he initially wasn't down for a fourth season. He didn't like the storyline, and he turned down a lot of money for a fourth season. But I guess they reworked some things and figured it out, and now we get a fourth season. And apparently, maybe even a fifth and sixth. They're in the talks. I love Ted Lasso. I think it's so wholesome. So I'm here for more seasons. This is Fall Out Boy. Sugar, we're going down.

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1: I'm Thomas Robertson. The Grand Prairie Enforcement Services is reminding drivers to slow down in construction zones across the city after nearly 24 citations were handed out in an hour recently. Sergeant Ryan Hoffman says enforcement efforts continue to show that too many drivers are disregarding the posted speed limits and other traffic laws in work zones. Hoffman added that the zone speed limits are in place to protect workers and other potential hazards that may be present. He suggests even a small increase in speed can significantly reduce a driver's ability to react to unexpected situations. Some high-speed jet boat racing is set to hit the Peace Region waters this weekend. The first races will get underway Saturday at Magoo's Landing at 9 a.m. The second race will start at noon at the Bazanson Bridge, and the third race will be at 2 p.m. back at Magoo's Landing. Race captain Ron Hodges says the races are a lot of fun, especially seeing the jet boats blow right by you. Some of the fun will be getting underway this evening as you can go see the boats up close at the Show and Shine in the Bullets and Broadheads parking lot from 5 until 7 p.m. AquaTerra will be beginning water and sanitary main replacement work along 97B Street starting today. AquaTerra says the work will be completed between 128th Avenue and 132 Ave. If you do plan on traveling near the construction, you should expect traffic impacts, including reduced northbound and southbound lanes through much of the construction zone, as well as detours. Drivers are encouraged to allow for extra time, followed posted signage, and use caution when traveling through active construction areas to help protect workers and fellow road users. Construction is expected to be wrapped up at the end of October. 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
0: Good weather.
1: Looking at the weather in Grand Prairie today, we are going to be seeing a high of 28 and mainly sunny, maybe a few clouds as well. Tonight, we are going to be seeing partly cloudy with a low of 15. Going into Saturday, we are going to be seeing a risk of a thunderstorm with a 30% chance of showers. However, it will be a high of 25 and a low of 14. And on Sunday, we will be seeing some showers throughout the day with a high of 21 and a low of 9.
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It's on 104.7 The Goat, everything that rocks. So it kind of feels like we're in peak construction season right now. 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So between 128th Ave and 132nd Ave, limited to local business traffic only. 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You can find out more at cityofgp.com. 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

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I was just checking it out, and there's a macrame workshop happening this weekend. It sounds pretty cool. And you know what? Something I've been obsessed with this summer is making friendship bracelets. You know, like you did at sleepaway camp. Yeah, that's been my obsession this summer. So this sounds really cool to learn how to macrame. 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It's Rise Against. I want it all.

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Misty Mountain Hop from Led Zeppelin. It's on 104.7 The Goat, everything that rocks. So we got another nice day today. High of 28 expected this afternoon and sunny. It does sort of turn the weather tomorrow and Sunday. Chance of showers on Saturday and looks like a pretty good chance of rain on Sunday as well. But then Monday, back to sunshine. That's the way it happens, right, for your weekend. But just keep that in mind, whatever you're getting up to this weekend. Stay tuned. The Goo Goo Dolls are coming up right now. It's Our Lady Peace and Somewhere Out There.

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So not this weekend, but next weekend, the Grand Prairie Air Show is taking place. August 1st and 2nd, the skies over Grand Prairie will once again come alive with the return of the air show. It is the largest air show in the region, and it's got some great performances. 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Congratulations to everybody who did win them through the GOAT. 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

that rocks. Hope you're ready for the weekend. It is just about here. It does look like we have some showers in the mix for tomorrow and for Sunday, which is probably a good thing. You know, we do need a little bit of rain here and there, but enjoy the sunshine this afternoon. Stay tuned. The Watchmen are coming up right now. It's Breaking Benjamin.

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104.7 The Goat with Jane's Addiction. My name's Jen Bailey. Thanks for spending some of your Friday with me. I am out of here. Have a great rest of your afternoon and a fantastic weekend as well. If you are looking for something to get up to, you can always check the events calendar over at our website, mygpnow.com. Kier is coming up after 2 p.m., but I'll leave you with Nickelback and Too Bad.

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9: A

When I wake up, it is the Pretty Reckless kicking off another afternoon on the GOAT. I am Kier White. We're going to start things off today with some basketball news. LeBron James has officially decided where he's going to play next year, extending his NBA record in terms of having most seasons played, going for year 24. And he's going to go play with the Philadelphia 76ers, which is one of the last teams I thought he'd go to. I thought he was either going to go to Golden State for an easy championship, stay with the Lakers, or maybe return home to his hometown and first team, Cleveland. But instead he was like, I'm off to Philly. I think Philly has a chance at a championship if I'm on the team, so I'm going to do that. Says he's not doing it for the money, and he's not doing it for family. He's doing it purely for the opportunity to play for another championship. Fair enough. Is this his last season? I don't think so. I'll be honest. I think LeBron James is addicted to making people wait to see where he's going to play every offseason. I don't think he'll retire till he's collected every single NBA franchise like a set of Infinity Stones. And honestly, it makes me really look forward to the years where he's in like Sacramento or something. That's the respect I want. All right, LeBron, you want me to respect you? Don't go to a team that has a chance. You need to go to one of those teams that everybody forgets is in the league because they're so bad at basketball.

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1: 4 a.m. It is Our Lady Peace on the GOAT. I am Keir White. Yesterday, the show was all about chatting with Jesse Leach, lead singer of Killswitch Engage. They, of course, play in the Ovintiv Event Center in Dawson Creek on August 16th, alongside Malevolence and Machine Head. It was a very fun interview for me. I've been listening to Killswitch since I was in junior high, so a little bit of a surreal moment. Jason, I believe, plans on getting that interview up for you over at the GOAT Facebook page. But if you want to hear it right now, it is also on my personal Instagram. You can find me on Instagram. 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Not too hard to find. There's not a lot of Keirs on planet Earth. If you want to hear the whole chat I had with Jesse Leach, you'll find it up over there. Tickets, of course, if you want to go to Killswitch in August. Definitely going to be worth the quick trip across the border to BC. You can find them at lakeviewtix.com. And August 6th and 7th, Jason from the GOAT Morning Breath is going to be giving you some chances to win your way in.

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comfortably numb. It is Pink Floyd on the goat. I am Keir White, taking a quick look at your weather. Mainly sunny today with a high of 28. Chance of thunderstorms tomorrow with highs 25. Showers and a high of 21 on Sunday. Monday, back to sunshine with a high of 22. Back to a high of 21 with a chance of showers on Tuesday. And Wednesday and Thursday next week, you're looking at a mix of sun and cloud with highs of 24.

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0: the boss is coming. It is the Arkells on the GOAT. I am Keira White. Right now in theaters, of course, Christopher Nolan's latest movie, his adaptation of The Odyssey. Because of that, people are asking questions about Odysseys. I was reading an article with the headline, "What makes a journey an Odyssey anyway?" And basically they're saying it doesn't have to be a 10-year journey where you constantly get waylaid on your way home over the course of a journey that should have apparently, according to sailing experts, only taken Odysseus about a week. I like to say an Odyssey is anytime you decide to use the word Odyssey. So for example, next week I'm going on a bit of an Odyssey myself. I have to drive to Kelowna. Pretty lengthy drive. I'm doing it solo, no co-driver, just me alone in the car for 12-ish hours. That will be an Odyssey. However, I've also been known to look to people and be like, are you ready to begin the Odyssey? And the Odyssey I'm looking to begin is we're driving to the grocery store to get something to make for dinner.
1: Something takes a part of me. Something lost and never seen.

0: Goat.
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0: listening to this Papa Roach on the GOAT. I am Keir White. The Grand Prairie Air Show is coming up, not this weekend, but next weekend, August 1st and 2nd. The skies over Grand Prairie are going to be turned over. Some of the best derring do displays of flight you'll ever see. The Canadian Forces snowbirds are going to be there. Definitely worth checking out just for the snowbirds. A, because the snowbirds are always impressive. And B, this is your final chance to see the snowbirds as you know them. Because after this performance season, they're getting grounded for a few years while the government acquires them new, more modern planes. On top of that, you got a CF-18 tactical demonstration. The Canadian Forces Skyhawks parachute team will be there. Undaunted air shows. There's an insanity jet car. Loyal Edmonton Rag Delta team will be on hand. There's a great lineup of all sorts of people bringing their sweet planes to the air show. So whether you like to see modern planes doing sweet tricks, or maybe like me, you like to look at museum pieces, just see like, you know, P-51 Mustangs, Spitfires, things like that. You can check out the full lineup of what you're going to see at the Grand Prairie Air Show, as well as get your tickets online at gpregionalairshow.com.
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with the pot on the goat. I am Keir White. Tool always reminds me of the greatest road trip bathroom break I've ever taken. A couple years before the pandemic, I was fortunate enough to see Tool in Edmonton. I had myself a lovely, lovely time. Had myself a couple rums with my buddy while at the show. And then the next day I drove home and, had a little bit of a Keir was drinking rum gut situation. Now, I'm not the kind of guy who typically likes to use the facilities at a restroom, but the situation had grown dire around about White Court. And if anyone's traveled south to Edmonton with great frequency, you know White Court is home to a winner of Canada's best bathroom. So I said, if ever there was a time to break my rule of no deucing on the road, this is it. I stepped into the place with trepidation. How good could it be? I said. I was blown away. The interior of the room was very nice. They had quite a good deli. I went straight to the bathroom. Marble, porcelain. More importantly, everything was clean. It didn't have the smell of a gas station bathroom. And I kid you not, the second I set my cheeks upon the throne, Final Countdown from Europe started playing. And I just sat there going, this might be it. This might be the single greatest bathroom break of my entire life. And to this day, it is the best one I've taken thus far. Will it be topped? I hope so. I don't want to have peaked in my early 30s. But then again, if that's the highest up the mountain I get, well, damn it all, I'm going to say I scaled the peak.

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1: I'm Thomas Robertson. New stats from the College of Physicians and Surgeons of Alberta show growth in the province. Officials say Alberta now has more physicians offering care more than ever before. As of June 30th, Alberta has over 14,000 fully registered physicians. That's a boost of almost 10% compared with the same time last year. It's an all-time high for Alberta, and the stats show growth in every health zone in the province. Roughly 510 new family physicians have started practicing in Alberta within the past year. Aquaterra will be beginning work in sanitary main replacement work along 97B Street starting today. Aquaterra says the work will be completed between 128 Avenue and 132 Ave. If you do plan on traveling near the construction, you should expect traffic impacts, including reduced northbound and southbound lanes through much of the construction zone, as well as detours. Drivers are encouraged to allow extra travel time, follow posted signage, and use caution when traveling through active construction areas to help protect workers and fellow road users. Construction is expected to be wrapped up at the end of October. High-speed jet boat racing is set to hit the Peace Region waters this weekend. The first races will get underway Saturday at Magoo's Landing at 9 a.m., the second race will start at noon at the Bezanson Bridge, and the third race will be back at Magoo's Landing at 2 p.m. Race captain Ron Hodges says the races are a lot of fun, especially seeing the jet boats blow right by you. Some of the fun will be getting underway this evening, as you can see the boats up close at the Show and Shine in the Bullets and Broadheads parking lot from 5 to 7 p.m. Local news delivered right to you. 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
0: Good weather.
1: Looking at the weather in Grand Prairie today, we are going to be seeing a high of 28 and mainly sunny, maybe a few clouds as well. Tonight, we are going to be seeing partly cloudy with a low of 15. Going into Saturday, we are going to be seeing a risk of a thunderstorm with a 30% chance of showers. However, it will be a high of 25 and a low of 14. And on Sunday, we will be seeing some showers throughout the day with a high of 21 and a low of 9.
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Look out for me. It's new music from Turnstile on the Goat. I am Keir White. One of my favorite things about the country of Japan is they frequently take my daydreams and turn them into very real things. So, for example, we've been dealing with a little bit of hot weather the last little bit. I don't have air conditioning in my house. I have definitely, throughout this past week or so, occasionally looked at my fridge and been like, man, wouldn't it be nice if I fit in there? I could just cool down a little bit. And then I say, nah, Keir, that's crazy. You're not produce, nor are you milk. You don't belong in the fridge. Well, a Japanese company is responding to that country's increasingly hot summer temperatures by unveiling the new human refrigerator. And what it is it is a refrigerator designed to hold one singular human. You can go in there. It's kept at 59 degrees, will blow hot air all over you and cool your temperature. Company says they plan on basically having these for people who have to work outside, construction workers, things of that nature. And I'm just sitting here going, cool, definitely start with the construction workers. I'd hate half work construction in this heat. But after you take care of their needs, put this on the market because I would like to have a human refrigerator next to my food refrigerator for those 2 weeks in July where I actually need AC.

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twist my arm. It is the Tragically Hip on the Goat. I am Kier White, the Goat Cruiser, out and about throughout the summer, powered by Ken Sargent GMC Buick. And anytime you see it, you can drop by, say hey, and enter to win our monthly prize packs from our pals over at New Horizon Co-op, featuring gas cards and gift cards for car washes as well. Some of the places you're going to be able to find the Cruiser in the next month or so, the weekend after, August 1st, Jason's going to be in the Cruiser over at the Grand Prairie Air Show from 11 till 3, so you'll be able to pop by, look at some planes, say hey to Jason, get your name in the draw, and then you'll also be able to say hey to Jason August 13th through the 16th, 10 to 2 on all those days for the Hot Tub Expo over in Evergreen Park. And then September 18th, Jason is also over at Bama Furniture from 1 to 5. You'll be able to enter the draw there as well.

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Bohemian Rhapsody, it is Queen on the GOAT. I am Keir White. Looking at your weather overnight, partly cloudy with a low of 15. Tomorrow calling for highs of 25 with a chance of showers, maybe some thunderstorms. More showers expected Sunday with a high of 21, highs of 22 and sunny on Monday. Tuesday, you got a chance of showers, highs of 21. And Wednesday and Thursday next week calling for a mix of sun and cloud with highs of 24.

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1: I'm Thomas Robertson. New stats from the College of Physicians and Surgeons of Alberta show growth in the province. Officials say Alberta now has more physicians offering care more than ever before. As of June 30th, Alberta has over 14,000 fully registered physicians. That's a boost of almost 10% compared with the same time last year. It's an all-time high for Alberta, and the stats show growth in every health zone in the province. Roughly 510 new family physicians have started practicing in Alberta within the past year. Aquaterra will be beginning work in sanitary main replacement work along 97 B Street starting today. Aquaterra says the work will be completed between 128 Avenue and 132 Ave. If you do plan on traveling near the construction, you should expect traffic impacts, including reduced northbound and southbound lanes through much of the construction zone, as well as detours. Drivers are encouraged to allow extra travel time, follow posted signage, and use caution when traveling through active construction areas to help protect workers and fellow road users. Construction is expected to be wrapped up at the end of October. High-speed jet boat racing is set to hit the Peace Region waters this weekend. The first races will get underway Saturday at Magoo's Landing at 9 a.m., the second race will start at noon at the Bazanson Bridge, and the third race will be back at Magoo's Landing at 2 p.m. Race captain Ron Hodges says the races are a lot of fun, especially seeing the jet boats blow right by you. Some of the fun will be getting underway this evening, as you can see the boats up close at the Show and Shine in the Bullets and Broadheads parking lot from 5 to 7 p.m. Local news delivered right to you. 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
0: Good weather.
1: Looking at the weather in Grand Prairie today, we are going to be seeing a high of 28 and mainly sunny, maybe a few clouds as well. Tonight, we are going to be seeing partly cloudy with a low of 15. Going into Saturday, we are going to be seeing a risk of a thunderstorm with a 30% chance of showers. However, it will be a high of 25 and a low of 14. And on Sunday, we will be seeing some showers throughout the day with a high of 21 and a low of 9.
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1: The Goat.

San Quentin from Nickelback. It is the GOAT. I am Keir White. My favorite vocalist of all time, Bruce Dickinson, recently joined Billy Joe Armstrong of Green Day fame's cover band at the San Diego Comic-Con. Billy Joel Armstrong does have a cover band where he plays all sorts of rocked-up pop covers, typically. And he was joined by Bruce for a cover of All the Young Dudes, which, of course, if you're a Bruce Dickinson fan, you know he actually covered on his first ever solo album, Tattooed Millionaire. True story, I'm a massive Iron Maiden and Bruce Dickinson fan, so the first time I heard All the Young Dudes was the solo cover by Bruce Dickinson. I went probably 10, maybe 15 years thinking that that was a Bruce Dickinson original before I ever heard the original version of the song. And I was like, ah, who are these guys covering Bruce Dickinson? And then I did the Googling and I was like, oh, Bruce Dickinson was covering them. There's a lot of songs like that, man. There's a whole number of songs where I think the cover artist was the original just because I heard it first. And in a lot of cases, I hear the original and I go, you know what? Not as good as the cover by Bruce Dickinson.

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Who will you follow? It's Evanescence on the GOAT. I am Keir White with you for about another half hour here before I head into the weekend. Going to do one final check of your weather. You got partly cloudy skies overnight tonight with lows of 15. Chance of showers tomorrow with a high of 25. Showers expected to carry on through Sunday with a high of 21. Monday going to be nice and sunny with a high of 22. Borderline perfect weather, you ask me. Tuesday, there is a chance of showers with a high of 21. And Wednesday and Thursday next week, highs of 24 with a mix of sun and cloud. We'll be right back.

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Tonight's The Smashing Pumpkins. It is the GOAT. I am Keir White, and just like that, the show is now over for another week. I'm going to get out of here and go forth into my weekend. Very excited, actually. I've been very, very busy the last few weekends. This is my first weekend where I really have no obligations, and what I'm going to do with my free weekend is turn into a hermit inside my living room. It's going to be awesome. I'm very excited. I will be back for you on Monday and Tuesday next week, but Wednesday I head off for about a week-long vacation. I'm not sure who's covering the show while I am away, but somebody will do it, and I assume they'll do a great job as well. But in the meantime, you do got two more days to get through with me, starting on Monday. I'll talk to you then, and I'm going to leave you with Billy Talent.

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